0: KEXP streaming is made possible by Urban Craft Uprising, presenting the Port Townsend Handmade Market, a showcase for independent artists featuring over 100 makers selling handmade goods, including jewelry, housewares, food, and more, taking place in downtown Port Townsend on July 11th from 10 a.m. to 5 p.m. Info at urbancraftuprising.com.
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1: At noon, it's Spain versus Austria, and then at 4 p.m., Portugal and Croatia are the games, the matches we'll be screening. And I'm providing the soundtrack today. Again, no spoilers. Songs about volleys, headers, corner kicks, dribbling, a thing called nutmegs. And this here, that came in off the request line at 206-903-5397. This is Japanese Breakfast in the song Slide Tackle.

the Belly Heroes. Bobby and Burian, thanks for writing in. Zoe, Central District. Jens. Huge thanks to all of you for listening. Huge thanks to Megan Garfink for all the help behind the scenes. It's been a ton of fun providing the soundtrack for your afternoon, early evening, and the game, and the match. And I'll see you tomorrow at 4 back on the air this week on Drive Time for Evie, who's taking the week off. And enjoy the rest of the night. Take care.

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1: It's Astral Plane, listener-powered KEXP. You just heard Gloria, a band from Lyon, France. That track is called Shelter. It's off their album In Excelsis Stereo from 2016. From 1997, we had Seem So by Apples and Stereo off their record Tone Soul Evolution. We had Mr. Elevator and the Brain Hotel in the mix, Right Where You Ought to Be, off their 2013 release, Nico and Her Psychedelic Subconscious, one of my favorite albums of all time. Kicking off that set, The End, psychedelic group from the UK, What Does It Feel Like, off their record Introspection from 1969. This is Astral Plane, our psychedelic show. I want to say hi to Marco in San Antonio, Nick in Sonoma, Extra Sour in San Francisco, Jeff in the Bay Area. Hope you all are doing good tonight. Happy Wednesday. If you want to say hi, you can drop me a line, 206-903-5397, or you can email dj@kexp.org. All right, I've got some old school Seattle psychedelic on deck via the Green Pajamas. First, we're going to kick off this next set with a little Yakko Gardner off Hypnophobia. There's another you, listener-powered KEXP.

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Nobody wants to be left out. You can't leave, cause your heart is there. 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

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Ain't nobody send me help. Hate you out the blue. I'm like my C, how Nipsey felt. Cut from a different cloth. I'm like silk. You should be felt. Fell my granny dead, and I knew because how stiff she felt. 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

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Reverend Dollars here taking you through the overnight. And you just heard Nas with the Thief's theme from its 2004 album Streets Disciple. The Diplomats, Cameron, Jim Jones, I Really Mean It, off of 2003's Diplomatic Immunity. Brand new music from Tierra Whack, Wiggity Whack, from her new mixtape, Wax Museum. Bahamadia in there with Wordplay from her 96 debut collage, and Organized Confusion releasing Hypnotical Gases from their self-titled 1991 debut. And this is Seattle's Champagne Bubble Bath, Knock Knock, off of their mixtape Volume 1. 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

relatives. Taillights glowing. We've been gambling medicine bags and tobacco offerings. Merry-go-round vocabulary. News reports from the altars of the ancestors. Snarling, barring, scorching under the high rib of progress. In the finest of feelings,

the glare at the border. The honest home of bathroom mirrors. You are as virtuous as your ear. Sonorous stanzas. Forgive me, I do not follow my own advice. I survey for answers I already know, and question friends who do not know me. Idle with time, languishing in the laundry room. My dresses,

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This is where the music matters. Reverend Dollars here. In the overnight, Eva Walker coming in soon at 5 a.m. to start your new day with early. You just heard French artist Sébastien Tellier with Le Ritonel from his 2004 album Politics. Donna Summer in their State of Independence from her self-titled 1982 album. Roxy Music with Do the Strand from 1973's For Your Pleasure. Aja Monet, Song of Myself off of her list set The Color of Rain. And starting out with new music from Saul Williams featuring Moor Mother and Gunja Sufi, Conspiracy. Saul Williams' new album Leap Life will be coming out at the end of August. And this is Floating Points going out to Derek in Seattle for Marmish from his 2015 album Alania. Stay tuned. I got a few more for you on the way. And then it's early with Eva right here on KEXP.

Stay tuned for Ina, and I'll catch you for Sunday Soul and the overnight next week. Bye-bye.

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Cheap as you, classless, classist, political coup. 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

Seattle artist Ali Byland collaborating with New York artist The Bones of J.R. Jones on that song, Jubilee. That one going out to Joe. 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

catalogs is the stuff they did for SOS. I guess they said if Prince gonna fire us, we gotta make it worth it. Hey, thank you for the love, y'all. Y'all have been really, really kind, really sweet today. 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